doesn't matter if you love him or capital H-I-M. Just put your paws up, 'cause you were born this way.

and people of San Francisco, who may not know it, but they are beautiful, and so is their city. This is a very personal song, so if the viewer cannot understand it, particularly those of you who are European residents, save up all your bread and fly Translove Airways to San Francisco, USA. Then maybe you'll understand the song. It will be worth it. If not for the sake of this song, but for the sake of your own peace of mind.

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2: This is the sound of seas. This is the sound of seas. A sound which creates a new dimension. 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

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And if your man gives you trouble just to move out on the double, and you don't let it trouble your brain, cause away goes trouble down the drain. Said away

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1: 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This is the beginning. For every ending is mega starter. When they bring the dark, we bring the light.

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In World War II, the average age of the combat soldier was 26. In Vietnam, he was 19.

0: 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Oh, it's so good.
1: C'est bon, c'est bon.
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is what I hope to be. I've treated you unkindly, but girl, can't you see?